0: 0 horas 37 minutos.
1: Ladies with an attitude, fellas that were in the mood, don't just stand there, let's get to it, strike a pose, there's nothing to it but...

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1: Colombia's Amazon Basin has become a production center for the country's biggest illegal export port, cocaine.
2: Cocaine.
1: Cocaine. 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

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But we could have some hands up there. What's that? Hawaiian noise.

0: Tenzo, where you at?
1: Hey, how you doing, Don? I'm home.
0: Actually, I'm on my way to pick you up.
1: Okay, great. I'm waiting for you.
0: See you then. Bye.

0: 16 horas, 38 minutos.
1: 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I wanna dance with my baby.